poetic justice of cause and effect. Respect, love, compassion. This is my church. This is where I heal my hurts. For tonight, God is a DJ.

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1: I'm a summer seat, for society, for drink, for society, for drink, for your heart, for the girl and I'm a summer seat, no rose, no mascita. And then I'm a summer seat, for society, for drink, for society, for drink, for your heart, for the girl and I'm a summer seat, no rose, no mascita. And then I'm a summer seat, for society, for drink, for society, for

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What love is this? It is God's love. Isn't it true? 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

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Life is so

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I don't know about this man coming in tonight, really, but I know he's not coming tonight. So many things I tried to hide, all the hurt I felt inside.

always used to tell me this is Morse code. This is Morse code. This is Morse code. This is Morse code.

And I don't mean that you're on the run. Remember, I'm not talking about self-righteousness and dancing.

I'm gonna make it on white speed, low, did you? Like they do, did it, did it, did it, did it, did it, did it, did it, did it, did it, did it, did it, did it, did it, did it, did it, did it, did it, did it, did it, did it, did it, did it, did it, did it, did it, did it, did it, did it, did it, did it, did it, did it, did it, did it, did it, did it, did it, did it, did it, did it, did it, did it, did it, did it, did it, did it, did it, did it, did it, did it, did it, did it, did it, did it, did it, did it, did it, did it, did it, did it, did it, did it, did it, did it, did it, did it, did it, did it, did it, did it, did it, did it, did it, did it, did it, did it, did it, did it, did it, did it, did it, did it, did it, did it, did it, did it, did it, did it, did it, did it, did it, did it, did it, did it, did it, did it, did it, did it, did it, did it, did it, did it, did it, did it, did it, did it, did it, did it, did it, did it, did it, did it, did it, did it, did it, did it, did it, did it, did

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You like to move to the drum. You like to move to the drum. 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

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Don't just stand there, let's get to it. Strike a pose, there's nothing to it. Don't just stand there, let's get to it. Strike a pose, there's nothing to it. Don't just stand there, let's get to it. Strike a pose, there's nothing to it. Don't just stand there, let's get to it. Strike a pose, there's nothing to it. Don't just stand there, let's get to it. Strike a pose, there's nothing to it. Don't just stand there, let's get to it. Strike

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You better move to the beat, bro. 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You better move to the beat, bro. 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

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Since the 1980s, drug dealers have marketed it as a way to achieve ultimate happiness and euphoria.

0: We want to say a big thank you to everyone that made memories with us this summer. From amazing sunset to incredible DJs rocking the decks. We have loved every minute of it. Just because the summer's over doesn't mean the tunes have to stop. We feel very disco, so we're gonna have a good boogie. Let's go.
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0: You just listened to Carousel by Di Montero. Di was our Mambo resident for a few years. We first listened to this track on Nick Manciulli's closing party at Dance or Die. When he played it, we were asking, what is this? And it was Di Montero's track. Amazing. We have just returned from an unbelievable week at ADE, Amsterdam Dance Event. What a week. It was great to see all the familiar faces, all the DJs and all the parties. We played with the Defected team with Armada Music and an our very own Cafe Mambo hangout with Danny Howard, Hannah Wont, Eric Hagelton, Ridney, and of course, us, the Dodgy Mambo Brothers. ADE never disappoints. Obviously, we had to take our few days rest back home in Ibiza. Let's get back to the tunes. Up next, Gotta Have You by Star B, River Star and Mark Broom. A proper banger that's been played at Mambo many, many times during this summer.
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0: You just listened to The Vision, Heaven, featuring Andrea Triana. Proper disco vibes from Glitterbox. Boogie Woogie. Very good. You will love it.
1: Next up is our guest mix by a very, very good friend, Chef Chester. This mix was recorded live from Cafe Mambo. They have been playing for many, many years as guests in Cafe Mambo. They've always been true to the roots, play amazing house music and disco sample house bangers. We love what they play. And for the next 30 minutes, here you go, the Shapeshifters.

0: 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We are Ibiza.
1: Thank you, Shapeshifter, for this wonderful mix. We want to hear from you guys. If you're an upcoming DJ and have a track you would love to share with us, or want to listen to a track on our next podcast, make sure you catch us on Mambo Ibiza Instagram, and we will pick our favorite track and feature it in our next podcast. There you go. Up next, we have Express 2 featuring David Byrne, Lazy. This was a very big Ibiza anthem and a very big track down on the Sunset Strip. This is the kind of track that got played every single night, and at the end of the season you would kind of be, oh, I've had enough of that track. But now here we are, listen to it again. It's a tune.
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0: Ibiza wouldn't be the same without a sunset, right? So next up we have Ame Strong. We hope you love this one.
1: Thank you to everyone for listening, and we can't wait for ADE 2020. Haiti, Mambo Team, see you all there. Thank you all for an amazing summer, and all the promoters and DJ that were involved in every single pre-party of the week we had at Cafe Mambo. Thank you, thank you, thank you. 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

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Welcome to another episode of Planet Perfecto Radio. 1 hour of great music. Wow, can't wait to start playing some tunes. Let me get behind the decks now. Of course, that Perfecto Classic moment, that Perfecto Mondo moment. So a lot going on. So we're going to kick off this week's show with a couple of guys who I did a collaboration with last year and went down really well. They've got a brand new single. It's called Kiera, and this by Gum Gum.

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Big, big summer tour in America and Mexico and Canada around the World Cup. 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

Big shout outs around the world. Buenos Aires, Pedro Alvarez. How you doing, mate? Sarah Patterson in Stockholm, Sweden. And Jordan Bordis in Hollywood, California. Thanks, guys, for reaching out. Do like to hear from you guys, so do leave me a comment on any social media platform or just head over to pauloakenfold.com. Now, let's get on with the show. 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

now, here's a classic for you. Skip Raiders came together and did a track called Another Day, and this is Brain Bugs Remix. Thanks for joining me, guys, wherever you are in the world. Always great to have you on board. Until next week, bye.

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